you move me. 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So come on and hold me tight. 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

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Oh, I'd love to go out fishing in a river or a creek, but I don't enjoy it half as much

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Never grumbles or fusses. Always treats me right. Never running in the streets and leaving me alone. She knows a woman's place.